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Well, good evening, everybody. 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

0: 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Classic from REO Speedwagon. Well, good evening, everybody. I'm Chris Taylor. Thanks for hanging out with me tonight. So what's everybody having for supper tonight? I say go simple. Go with the hoagie. It is National Hoagie Day. Now, depending on where you're from, you might be calling that a sub sandwich, a hero, a grinder. A hoagie, technically, is a large sandwich made with a crusty Italian roll filled with deli meats, cheese, lettuce, tomatoes, onions, all the dressings, all the vinegars. And they think they got the name hoagie about 1920 in Philadelphia is where this sandwich originated, supposedly. People said it's because you have to eat like a hog to finish it. Those sandwiches were so big back then. That's why they called them a hoagie. But yeah, go for that tonight. Make it easy. Coming up next, Minute Work and Bon Jovi, plus the weather forecast.
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0: 80s, 90s, and more. 104.9 The Cat. A little music from Madonna, and before that, some classic Bon Jovi. Now, Bon Jovi, they're done with their tour dates at Madison Square Garden, and they're now also done with all their dates at Wembley. And supposedly, it went really well, and the band is now focusing on going out and touring in 2027. John Bon Jovi says his voice is all recovered, and so they're working on scheduling tour dates now to go back out on the road in 2027. They're also working on a live album. They've been recording some of their different performances at Madison Square Garden and over at Wembley, so look for some live recordings soon. We've got AC/DC and Chicago coming up next.
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Greg Lynn Mornings and the greatest hits of all time all day long. 104.9 The Cat. We're going back to 1984 for this hit. Here's Peter Cetera taking it with Chicago. You're the inspiration.

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0: 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A classic from The Cure, and before that, Chicago with You're the Inspiration. Now, that song came out in 1984. It was written by Peter Cetera and David Foster. They originally thought it was going to be a Kenny Rogers song. Yeah, they were thinking this is perfect for Kenny, but he passed on it, so they reworked it a little bit, added in that horn section, and made it a Chicago song. Up next, Joan Jett and the Blackhearts and Wham!
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0: Raglan Mornings and the greatest hits of all time all day long. 104.9 The Cat. Classic from The Police. Now, Sting is currently out on his solo tour. He has 6 children. Did you know that? He's been a busy guy. Well, he has gone on record saying he is not going to leave his massive fortune to his kids. Now, he gave them a great life growing up, paid for their schooling, and he says his kids are hard workers and he doesn't believe in large handouts or big trust funds. He's going to leave them a little something. Don't worry about his kids. But he says, no, he's not going to leave them a big fortune because he thinks that's honestly kind of cruel. It just makes them, you know, it's hard to turn that down. And he says it's going to be kind of abusive if you just leave that much money to somebody. They won't really, you know, be inspired to do anything. So, yeah, he says his kids are going to be fine, but he's going to leave it to his charities. And he says he's also going to spend some of it himself, which is kind of good. You know, he earned it. He's got the right to spend a little bit. Up next, Cyndi Lauper, the Bee Gees, and the weather forecast.
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0: 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Classic from Guns N' Roses, and before that, the Bee Gees, Stayin' Alive. Straight out of that disco era of the 70s. But you know what? The 70s also brought us some great classic rock and pop hits and one-hit wonders. In the 70s, you know, we had all that progressive rock music and the funk music kind of coming in. So if you want to hear all that, the whole decade of the 70s, join us Saturday night for Super 70s Saturday Night. We do it every weekend, starting at 7 o'clock, playing the best music from the 70s. 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

0: 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A nice 80s power anthem from Pat Benatar. She released that one actually in 1980. And when it first started out, that was a song. She didn't write the song. The guys that wrote the song actually wrote it for a guy. Yeah, they thought, you know, a guy's going to sing that. But Pat heard the demo and she said, you know what, I'm going to make that mine. So she changed it. Originally, from a male perspective, it was your lipstick case. And then when Pat got a hold of it, she changed it to my lipstick case and threw a few other, you know, changes in there. But yeah, she had her first big hit with that song. Up next, George Harrison plus Prince and the Revolution.
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Well, good evening, everybody. Welcome to Monday night. Hope you had a good weekend. And hopefully a good first day back to work. It's hard, isn't it? Well, we've got Billy Idol on the way, but first, Cutting Crew.

0: 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Classic from Tom Petty. Well, hey, everybody. Thanks for hanging out with me tonight. Now, did you know September is National Library Card Sign-Up Month? Yeah. When was the last time you went to our public library? Well, you know, for a lot of people, they use the library online. They get their e-books online, download them right to their, you know, readers. And yeah, some people are using the library all the time and never actually step foot into the actual building. So if you love to read, or you know what, you have kids that love to read, the library has lots of great kids activities, especially for young readers. Sign them up for a library card. September is the month to do it. We've got Young MC Kenny Loggins and the weather forecast all coming up next on 92.7 Country Rewind.
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2: It was a very active start to our day, but we've seen some clearing now, and temperatures are rebounding to the upper 80s with a heat index value peaking at 100. We have more rounds of showers and thunderstorms, though, rolling in as the night goes on, lasting into Tuesday. A strong to isolated severe storm may form, and we have the risk of heavier rain. I'm meteorologist Jennifer Naramore.
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0: Craiglin Mornings and the greatest hits of all time all day long. 104.9 The Cat. A classic there from Guns N' Roses. Well, hey, everybody, guess what? Tomorrow is National Double Cheeseburger Day. 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

0: 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From 1978. Going back a while for that one. That was Toto and Hold the Line. That was off of their debut album. Now, Toto, they've finished their North American tour, and they've just announced for their 50th anniversary, they're going back to Japan in 2027. They're starting to put some dates on the calendar. Now, speaking of the 70s, if you want to hear more great music from the 70s, make sure you join us on Saturday night for Super 70s Saturday Night. It all starts at 7 o'clock, playing the best music from the 70s all night long. Alana Miles and Bobby Brown are up next.
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the National Weather Service in Pleasant Hill has issued a severe thunderstorm warning for northeastern Atchison County in northwestern Missouri, northwestern Nottoway County in northwestern Missouri until 10:45 p.m. At 10:01 p.m., a severe thunderstorm was located near Coyne, or 14 miles north of Tarkio, moving east at 45 miles per hour. Expected hazards include 60 miles per hour wind gusts. This is a radar-indicated threat. The following impacts are expected. Expect damage to roofs, siding, and trees. Locations impacted include Tarkio, Burlington Junction, Hopkins, Clearmont, Elmo, Pickering, and Westboro. For your protection, move to an interior room on the lowest floor of a building. A tornado watch remains in effect until midnight for northwestern Missouri. Repeating, a severe thunderstorm warning has been issued until 10:45 p.m. for the following counties in Missouri, Atchison, and Nottoway.

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Well, good evening, everybody. I'm Chris Taylor. Thank you for staying up with me tonight. Coming up, Roxette and Michael Jackson, but first a little Bon Jovi. Now they're done with their residency in Wembley, and I guess it went so

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0: Craiglin Mornings and the greatest hits of all time all day long. 104.9 The Cat, an 80s classic from Rick Springfield. Now, he is currently still out on tour. I haven't got to see him in person, but I've seen some videos. And at the age of 76, I think he's looking better and playing better than he has in years. Coming up next, Journey and Paula Abdul plus the weather forecast.
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2: It was a very active start to our day, but we've seen some clearing now, and temperatures are rebounding to the upper 80s with a heat index value peaking at 100. We have more rounds of showers and thunderstorms, though, rolling in as the night goes on, lasting into Tuesday. A strong to isolated severe storm may form, and we have the risk of heavier rain. I'm meteorologist Jennifer Naramore.
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0: 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We're going back to 1980 with Naked Eyes, Always Something There to Remind Me. Now, Burke Bacharach wrote the original music, and Dionne Warwick actually recorded the first version of that song in 1963. It's been performed by a bunch of people. Well, actually, there's 180 recorded versions of the song by various artists, all the way from The Carpenters to Patti LaBelle to, of course, Naked Eyes. Up next, Survivor and Outkast.
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0: Greg Lynn Mornings and the greatest hits of all time all day long. 104.9 The Cat. Well, good evening, everybody. I'm Chris Taylor. Thanks for hanging out with me tonight. Did you know today is National Parents' Day Off? Yeah, parents were supposed to take the day off today. School's back in session. They've been busy all summer long. So, yeah, you were supposed to take the day off. How'd that work out? Yeah, I don't think it works out too well. You never get the day off, even when the kids leave the house. When they finally are out on their own, you're still on duty, but hopefully they're all in bed and at least you can enjoy the rest of the night. We've got great music coming up for you next, parents. Scorpions on the way, also Tears for Fears.
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104.9 The Cat, 80s, 90s, and more. Well, good evening, all my little night owls. Look at you, staying up late on a Monday night. Oh, by Thursday, you're going to go, why did I stay up so late? Unless this is your normal schedule, then you're grooving right along. Coming up, we've got Queen and Cyndi Lauper, but first, Toto.

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Now, Eric Clapton is coming to the T-Mobile Center Thursday the 17th, and guess what? We have your tickets. 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

0: 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Now, the Fine Young Cannibals, the original group, they disbanded back in 1992. Andy Cox and David Steele are no longer part of the touring lineup. But the lead singer, Roland Gift, he is actually out there performing. Roland Gift presents Fine Young Cannibals. 4 decades he's been at it. And planning on going out on tour in 2027. 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
2: It was a very active start to our day, but we've seen some clearing now, and temperatures are rebounding to the upper 80s with a heat index value peaking at 100. We have more rounds of showers and thunderstorms, though, rolling in as the night goes on, lasting into Tuesday. A strong to isolated severe storm may form, and we have the risk of heavier rain. I'm meteorologist Jennifer Naramore.
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Riglin Mornings and the greatest hits of all time all day long. 104.9 The Cat, a classic from Stevie Nicks. Well, I went to the movie theater over the weekend and saw Practical Magic 2 with a couple of friends of mine, and we were pleasantly surprised. Stevie Nicks not in the movie, but she has

0: recorded a new version of her song, which was released originally as a Fleetwood Mac song, Landslide. She's got a new version of it in the movie. That's all I'm going to tell you. No spoilers, but Practical Magic 2 is in theaters now. And if you want to watch the original, if you haven't seen it yet, it's streaming on Paramount Plus, or maybe you just want to, you know, watch it, catch up on it again. It's been a few years before you go see the sequel. Up next, Bon Jovi and also Simple Minds.
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0: 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A classic from Don Henley. Now, Don Henley will be in Las Vegas this weekend with the rest of the Eagles. They're performing at the Sphere. Shows are on Friday and Saturday, and then they've got four in November, four in December, and four in January. So if you're thinking of a little fall trip, a little Christmas trip to Vegas, see if you can work it out. Coming up next, we've got the Go-Go's and Guns N' Roses. Have a great night, everybody.
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1: 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A woman was arrested after allegedly stripping naked in front of fellow passengers during an American Airlines flight from Baltimore to Miami. 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

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It's a Greg Glenn radio show. Rain today. 71 for the high. Rain tonight. Could be heavy tonight. We got chances around.

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0: 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Did you know? The top thing people use their digital assistant for is to play music. 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

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I'm going to play Wham. I'll play Billy Idol. I've got Twisted Sister coming up next. It's time for today's headlines. At a Florida trailer park, a woman arrested for dumping a bucket full of poop on her neighbor, who she suspected was having an affair with her husband. To show you how hot it has been in France this year, the growing season was really hit. Champagne production estimated to fall by 48%. Pope Leo.

0: Apple marked his 71st birthday by restoring pay raises for Vatican employees after Pope Francis had imposed salary cuts during the pandemic. See, that's way better than just having an ice cream cake. Today's headlines.
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0: 49 The Cat, 80s, 90s, and more. We'll get news from MarysvillePost.com coming up next. This story is wacky but true. A woman was taken into custody after allegedly undressing completely in front of fellow passengers on an American Airlines flight. Aviation site Air Live reported the passenger behaved, quote, in an indecent manner throughout the flight, according to logs. The flight was not diverted. Officers were waiting at the gate upon arrival, and American Airlines has not publicly commented. That is wacky, but true.
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104.9 The Cat, 80s, 90s, and more. It's Greg Lynn. It's time to play Name That Tune. Now, this is just for fun. There's no prizes. There's no money. You don't win anything. It's not a contest. It's a demonstration. It's an exhibition. Just play along at home. Okay? Play with yourself. Here's today's Name That Tune. Can you name that tune? You know what that is, right? You figure it out. I'll play it for you next on 104.9.

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0: 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Tomorrow is Wowza Wednesday. Every Wednesday, we go deep into our music library looking for songs that make you say, wowza! 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Hey, check it out. Check it out. We like to call this Check It Out. Stuff we found on the internet. Check it out. The staple existed way before the stapler existed. Hey, check it out. People with lactose intolerance are normal. People without lactose intolerance are the mutants. Humans all used to be lactose intolerant. People who are not have a mutated gene that allows them to have dairy. Check it out. 2% of all the eggs produced in the U.S. are used by Waffle House. Huh. Check it out.
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0: 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Hi, it's Greg. Going to play Bon Jovi. Going to play Depeche Mode. I'll play Eddie Money coming up next. Put your phones away. It's time for the kids' joke of the day. Kids, it's a joke just for you. 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Remember this joke. Tell all your friends. They're going to love it. Here we go. Hey, kids, I have a pet termite who wears a little bitty tiny cowboy hat. I call him Clint Eatswood.
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Coming up next. I don't know about you, but I could use some good news.

0: In Kenya, a 22-year-old entrepreneur has created a robotic hand that can translate a teacher's voice into sign language for deaf students. Teacher doesn't have to do anything. The students can be taught even if the teacher does not know sign language. Each robotic hand is 3D printed from recycled plastic litter. Only costs like $350. I feel like $10 million here. They can last 3 years without maintenance. They've already sold 78 of them. 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It's good news.
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2: 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Platte Valley steamrolled the Maryville Spoofhounds 14-1 in softball Monday. Finley Moutre owned the circle. No hits, one unearned run, 8 strikeouts. Platte Valley's historic surge, 68 runs in 6 games. Maryville slips to 2-7. Manhunt activity south of Maryville paused Monday night as darkness set in. The Nottoway County Sheriff's Office says it knows the suspect's identity after a vehicle pursuit ended, allegedly with the suspect running. A perimeter stood near Highway 71, Pumpkin Center, 370th Street, and Ideal Road. 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

0: 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It's time for Hollywood Trash. Iconic fashion designer Bob Mackie died yesterday of pneumonia. He was 87. Jimmy Kimmel's interview with James Tallarico, Democratic nominee for U.S. Senate in Texas, has garnered more than 8.3 million views on YouTube. Sydney Sweeney's new sports betting ad has sparked backlash from female athletes. They say it's objectifying and sets the movement back. Now, so far, I have seen two Sydney Sweeney commercials. I don't know what she was selling, but they were awesome. That's your Hollywood Trash.
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2: A cold front is moving through our area today, so things look good. Temperature-wise, we'll be in the mid-70s, but quite a bit of rain and thunderstorms will be happening through the day. Overnight will be cloudy, showers and thunderstorms, and we're down around

0: 60. More wet weather on Wednesday. Showers are likely, afternoon thunderstorms, and our high about 80.
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0: 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Hi, it's Greg. I'll play John Mellencamp. I've got Dead or Alive. I'll play Tracy Chapman next. It's time for today's top tweets from around the Twitterverse. 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Today's top tweets. Is it safe to eat lettuce yet, or should I stick with cake? Top tweets. There should be a calorie refund for foods that don't taste as good as they should.
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0: 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We'll get news from MarysvillePost.com. Coming up next, it's time for a science fun fact. A new scientific study shows a gentle 10-minute jog can improve mood and focus without requiring intense exercise. 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
2: News headlines. Platte Valley stormed past the Maryville Spoofhounds 14-1 in softball. Finley Moutre was untouchable, yielding no hits, one unearned run, and 8 strikeouts. Platte Valley's start is historic, 68 runs in 6 games. Maryville slips to 2-7. A manhunt south of Maryville was suspended Monday night because darkness shut down the search. The Nottoway County Sheriff's Office says deputies know the suspect's identity after a vehicle pursuit. A perimeter went up near Highway 71, Pumpkin Center, 370th Street, and Ideal Road. The search resumes when conditions allow. 7th-ranked Northwest Missouri State Bearcats had to sweat it out, fending off Washburn's second-half push for a 31-24 win at Bearcat Stadium. Northwest climbs to 2-0, 1-0 in the MIAA, 6 straight at home. Washburn slips to 1-1-1, 0-1. 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

0: 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Hey, did you hear this? Hey, you guys! Did you hear this? A woman was arrested after allegedly stripping naked in front of fellow passengers during an American Airlines flight from Baltimore to Miami. Lady, you're supposed to do that at TSA before you get on the plane.
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2: A cold front is moving through our area today, so things look good. Temperature-wise, we'll be in the mid-70s, but quite a bit of rain and thunderstorms will be happening through the day. Overnight will be cloudy, showers and thunderstorms, and we're down around 60. More wet weather on Wednesday. Showers are likely, afternoon thunderstorms, and our high about 80.
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0: 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Hi, it's Greg. Going to play Pat Benatar. I'll play Crowded House. I've got Guns N' Roses next. Did you know? The top thing people use their digital assistant for is to play music. 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

1049 The Cat, 80s, 90s, and more. So they call it Oktoberfest, but in Germany, the celebration actually starts this Saturday and then only goes until the first Sunday in October. It's barely in October. They spend the rest of October actually recovering.

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0: 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Thank you for listening. I appreciate it. It does mean a lot to me. My main man, Manny, is coming up next. It's time for today's headlines. At a Florida trailer park, a woman arrested for dumping a bucket full of poop on her neighbor, who she suspected was having an affair with her husband. To show you how hot it has been in France this year, the growing season was really hit. Champagne production estimated to fall by 48%. Pope Leo marked his 71st birthday by restoring pay raises for Vatican employees after Pope Francis had imposed salary cuts during the pandemic. See, that's way better than just having an ice cream cake. Today's headlines.
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0: Greg Lynn Mornings and the greatest hits of all time, all day long. 104.9 The Cat. It's Cutting Crew. I Just Died in Your Arms with Manny in the midday. Have you ever been on a drive and just thought it was never going to end? You know, if you drive across Nebraska, Kansas, states like that. Pennsylvania is another one of those states. And when I was on the road one time, I thought the same thing about Ohio. It seemed to take forever to get through that state. Columbus was kind of a cool town, though. You know, almost half of the U.S. population lives within a 500-mile radius of Columbus, Ohio. Differing sources have the percentage at 41% to 49%, but it sounds like it's closer to the upper end of that. That area also contains 80% of the U.S. corporate headquarters. So lots of things happening near Columbus.
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2: Plenty of rain over the next couple of days with a cold front dropping in along with a really strong low pressure system moving through the central plains. Mid-70s, showers and thunderstorms all day and a little bit windy. Overnight, the rain continues down to 60, more showers and thunderstorms on Wednesday, and about 80. I'm meteorologist Steve Hamilton.
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0: 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It's Sweet Child of Mine from Guns N' Roses. They just wrapped up some big shows in Missouri and Texas. They've got the Black Crowes doing some shows for them right now. They're still doing their North American tour, but they're getting ready to go to other places. Like November 25th, they've got a date in Singapore. They keep going into 2027. They are keeping busy. You know, we're doing the same thing. Keeping busy, giving you more music for your workday. Tears for Fears on the way. Also, Paula Abdul and the Police, just to mention a few. And don't forget, you can take us with you wherever you go. 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

0: Greg Lynn Mornings and the greatest hits of all time, all day long. 104.9 The Cat. Every little thing she does is magic. That's the Police with Manny in the midday. Do you believe in magic? Do you believe in ghosts? Speaking of ghosts, that was a great movie back in the day. Remember that one? Patrick Swayze, Demi Moore, and Whoopi Goldberg. Well, you know, Bruce Willis actually turned down the role of Sam in the movie Ghost. Why did he do that? Because he didn't understand how it would work with the main character being dead for most of the movie. So that role went to Patrick Swayze. 9 years later, Bruce kind of did that because he starred in The Sixth Sense. I see dead people.
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0: 80s, 90s, and more. 104.9 The Cat. I'm Elt with you. That is Modern English. They're still around. In fact, last year they were opening up for Simple Minds on their big reunion tour. That was a great lineup. It was Simple Minds, Soft Cell, and Modern English. Not a bad lineup at all. Speaking of lineups, on the way, Cyndi Lauper, Tupac, Billy Ocean, and a whole lot more. And don't forget, we love to go back in time as well with Super 70s Saturday night. We're going to do that this weekend. If you're a fan of the decade of the 1970s and all the great music from then, make sure you check us out this weekend.
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2: Plenty of rain over the next couple of days with a cold front dropping in along with a really strong low pressure system moving

0: through the central plains. Mid-70s, showers and thunderstorms all day and a little bit windy. Overnight, the rain continues down 60, more showers and thunderstorms on Wednesday and about 80. I'm meteorologist Steve Hamilton.
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0: Raglan Mornings and the greatest hits of all time, all day long. 104.9 The Cat. It's California Love from Tupac. It was 30 years ago when Tupac passed away in Las Vegas, and it was just a couple weeks ago when a Las Vegas jury convicted 63-year-old Dwayne Cafe D. Davis in the death of Tupac. To coincide with the 30th anniversary of the legendary rapper's fatal shooting, prosecutors proved that Davis supplied the weapon and ordered the drive-by shooting of Tupac. That verdict came out just a couple weeks ago.
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0: 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It's Edge of 17 from Stevie Nicks. If you're a fan of hers, a highly buzzed about book excerpt published by Rolling Stone details the rock legend's historic battles with substance abuse and her eventual path to sobriety. The piece recounts her heavy dependency on some heavy drugs during the Fleetwood Mac days, especially in the 1970s. It also provides a candid look into how she ultimately saved her own life by choosing recovery. Definitely something to check out. Also, speaking of Stevie Nicks and Fleetwood Mac, make sure you check out Super 70s Saturday night. Odds are you'll probably hear them this weekend on that show.
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Greg Lynn Mornings and the greatest hits of all time, all day long. 104.9 The Cat. It's lunchtime with Manny. So do you consider yourself a Star Wars fan or are you a Trekkie?

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0: 104.9 The Cat. 80s, 90s, and more. It's Whitesnakes. Here I go again with Manny, and we've got more music for your lunch hour on the way from Spandau Ballet. Pat Benatar is coming up, and Blondie's Heart of Glass, that one is on the way next. You know what else is on the way? Your opportunity to pre-own and purchase one of the new iPhones. They just last week unveiled the new iPhone 18s, and of course, the Apple foldable iPhone Duo. Have you seen this thing? There's already accusations that it discriminates. And no, it's not against the people who don't have the $2,000 to spend on the phone. Apparently, it is hard to use if you're left-handed. They say it discriminates against Southpaws. Online reviewers claim it is awkward to hold and use for left-handers. So if you're left-handed, you might want to do more research before you shell out the $2,000.
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2: Plenty of rain over the next couple of days with a cold front dropping in along with a really strong low pressure system moving through the central plains. Mid-70s, showers and thunderstorms all day and a little bit windy. Overnight, the rain continues down to 60, more showers and thunderstorms on Wednesday and about 80. I'm meteorologist Steve Hamilton.
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0: 80s, 90s, and more. 104.9 The Cat. It's true, from Spandau Ballet, they were part of that early British invasion that included Duran Duran, ABC, also Dexys Midnight Runners, The Human League, and of course, Spandau Ballet. They also released a song called Gold. It was not near as big as True. That's the one we remember. What about the name Spandau Ballet? Did you ever find out where that came from? Well, the term Spandau Ballet is a grim piece of military slang from the mid-20th century that refers to the twitching or hanging movements of dying soldiers and prisoners. So the next time you hear Spandau Ballet, now you know the weird meaning behind the name.
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Greg Lynn Mornings and the greatest hits of all time, all day long. 104.9 The Cat. We're in the final full week of summertime. That's right, fall starts on the 22nd. There were lots of great shows this summer, though. Big tours featuring the likes of Bryan Adams and Pat Benatar with their husband, Neil Giraldo. They toured together this summer.

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0: 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It's Forever Young from Rod Stewart. He started the summer on the road with Richard Marx opening up for him, but the 81-year-old rock legend had to call it quits. He had successful surgery that happened, a routine coronary stent procedure. It cleared blocked heart arteries. While doctors are highly pleased with his recovery, the strict requirement for 4 weeks of medical rest forced him to cancel the remaining 2026 North American dates. Not sure if he's going to have his one last farewell tour. That's also got a residency in Caesar's Palace that's supposed to happen in Vegas. We'll keep you posted on that. 81 years old. The guy's had one heck of a career. You ready for more music? We've got lots for your workday coming up from Don Henley. Also Tracy Chapman and a one-hit wonder from the 80s. Break My Stride from Matthew Wilder. It's next.
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0: 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Look up Cyndi Lauper 9/11. 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
2: Plenty of rain over the next couple of days with a cold front dropping in along with a really strong low pressure system moving through the central plains. Mid-70s, showers and thunderstorms all day and a little bit windy. Overnight, the rain continues down to 60, more showers and thunderstorms on Wednesday and about 80. I'm meteorologist Steve Hamilton.
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0: 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It's the Chili Peppers Under the Bridge with Manny in the midday. So what do you do to pass time away when you're not listening to the radio or on your electronic device? Do you play board games? What is your favorite of all time? Are you a fan of Monopoly? You know, the guy who is stuck in jail on the Monopoly board actually has a name. Jake the Jailbird. The cop who throws him in jail on the chance and community chess go directly to jail card also has a name. That is Officer Edgar Mallory. So next time you play Monopoly, you know the names.
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0: 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From the John Hughes movie, The Breakfast Club, there's Don't You Forget About Me from Simple Minds with Manny in the Midday. 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Halloween Baking Championship season 12 on Food Network at 8 o'clock. 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And Toxic on ID and HBO Max. 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

0: 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Ooh, ribbon the wild thing. That was Tone Loc in your Cruising with Kettle. Hold on tight, man. I've got some Santeria, some Foreigner, some Belinda Carlisle with that beautiful voice bringing heaven right here to earth. It's all coming your way, so hold on tight.
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2: Folks, please be weather aware for the rest of today and also for tonight. Multiple rounds of showers and thunderstorms persisting. Heavier rainfall could quickly lead to some areas of flooding. High temperature for today, right around 75. Our overnight low dropping into the low 60s. Still some chances for showers with thunderstorms tomorrow. I'm meteorologist Jennifer Naramore.
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0: 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I'm telling you, when Belinda is singing, heaven is right here on earth. That was Belinda Carlisle. Don't go anywhere. Tears for Fears and Cameo coming up right after this. Plus, we've got some stupid criminals out there. We're going to be celebrating them later on today.
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0: 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That's right, man. That's good advice from Journey. Don't stop believing, not in yourself or the power of music. 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

0: Greg Glenn Mornings and the greatest hits of all time. 104.9 The Cat. That was the man, the myth, the legend, Mr. Tom Petty, and you're cruising with Kettle. So check it out, man. Criminals keep getting dumber and dumber.
1: Well, that was unfortunate.
0: Yeah, you're telling me. Stick around later on this hour. We've got 15 seconds of shame to give out to a very stupid criminal.
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3: Folks, please be weather aware for the rest of today and also for tonight. Multiple rounds of showers and thunderstorms persisting. Heavier rainfall could quickly lead to some areas of flooding. High temperature for today, right around 75. Our overnight low dropping into the low 60s. Still some chances for showers with thunderstorms tomorrow. I'm meteorologist Jennifer Naramore.
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0: 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Steph Leppard, Pour Some Sugar on Me, and that sounds sticky. Speaking of sticky, sticky situations, a guy decides to do some burglaries, but, well, has a very noticeable vehicle. We're going to get to that with 15 Seconds of Shame coming up later on, so hold on tight.
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0: 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Taking a trip to Funky Town. That's what we do every Saturday night. Super 70 Saturday right here. Check it out, man. There are some stupid criminals out there, and we've got to throw out 15 seconds of shame to these criminals from Mississippi who decided to burglarize a place but had a very well-seen vehicle.
1: And new at 10, Prentice County investigators are looking for a vehicle with "Fat Chicks Only" written on it. It is all in connection with a recent burglary that happened there. Deputies say that the family reported a black older model Chevrolet Tahoe. The witness said the SUV had the words "Fat Chicks Only" written on the rear glass.
2: Can you believe that, idiot?
0: Yeah, I mean, that was a pretty, you know, outspoken kind of vehicle, a Tahoe with "Fat Chicks Only" on it.
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Greg Lynn Mornings and the greatest hits of all time. 104.9 The Cat. What's up, Middle America? You're cruising with Kato, so buckle up and hold on tight. Tina, Outfield, Toto, all on the way right now. Let's cruise with the Cutting Crew.

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0: 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I think I'll stay right here in America. That's Toto with Africa, and I would probably get eaten by a lion. I could almost guarantee it.
1: Yes, sir!
0: See, even FB agrees. Frankie went to Hollywood. Well, not really. He's just taking the day off. But we're going to relax right after this.
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3: Folks, please be weather aware for the rest of today and also for tonight. Multiple rounds of showers and thunderstorms persisting. Heavier rainfall could quickly lead to some areas of flooding. High temperature for today, right around 75. Our overnight low dropping into the low 60s. Still some chances for showers with thunderstorms tomorrow. I'm meteorologist Jennifer Naramore.
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0: Greg Lynn Mornings and the greatest hits of all time. 104.9 The Cat. That's Los Lobos with La Bamba, and I cannot listen to that song and not think of the movie where the brother stands on the bridge and he screams, "Richie!" That was a very powerful moment, man. Tear came to my eye. Don't go anywhere. We have got Depeche Mode, Soft Cell, Whitesnake all on the way as we get ready for the drive home. Plus, we are talking some crazy stuff, man. Might just be the greatest pianist of our time. And he turns out he was homeless living in the UK. Don't go anywhere.
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National Weather Service in Pleasant, Hill has issued a severe thunderstorm warning for central Doniphan County in northeastern Kansas, southeastern Hall County in northwestern Missouri, western Andrew County in northwestern Missouri until 6 p.m. At 5:09 p.m., a severe

thunderstorm was located near Highland, moving east at 25 miles per hour. Expected hazards include 60 miles per hour wind gusts and quarter-size hail. This is a radar-indicated threat. The following impacts are expected. Hail damage to vehicles is expected.

warning has been issued until 6 p.m. for the following county: Donovan, Kansas, and the following counties in Missouri, Andrew, and Holt.

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She is the material girl. That's Madonna, and you're cruising with Cato. So possibly the greatest pianist of our time was actually a guy who had no home living in the UK. He recently found national recognition after a video of him playing Bohemian Rhapsody went viral. No lie, check this out.

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2: Folks, please be weather aware for the rest of today and also for tonight. Multiple rounds of showers and thunderstorms persisting. Heavier rainfall could quickly lead to some areas of flooding. High temperature for today, right around 75. Our overnight low dropping into the low 60s. Still some chances for showers with thunderstorms tomorrow. I'm meteorologist Jennifer Naramore.
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and Pleasant, who has issued a severe thunderstorm warning for northeastern Buchanan County in northwestern Missouri, southeastern Andrew County in northwestern Missouri, northwestern DeKalb County in northwestern Missouri until 6:30 p.m. At 5:49 p.m., a severe thunderstorm was located over Amazonia or near Savannah, moving east at 25 miles per hour. Expected hazards include 60 miles per hour with gusts and quarter-size hail. This is a radar-indicated threat. The following impacts are expected. Hail damage to vehicles is expected. Expect wind damage to roofs, siding, and trees. Locations impacted include St. Joseph, Savannah, Country.

Villa Villa, Country Club, Union Star, Amazonia, Clarksdale, Cosby, and Helena. This includes the following highways: Interstate 29 between mile markers 50 and 59, Interstate 229 between mile markers 9 and 14. For your protection, move to an interior room on the lowest floor of a building. Repeating, a severe thunderstorm warning has been issued until 6:30 p.m. for the following counties: in Missouri, Andrew, Buchanan, and DeKalb.

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2: Folks, please be weather aware for the rest of today and also for tonight. Multiple rounds of showers and thunderstorms persisting. Heavier rainfall could quickly lead to some areas of flooding. High temperature for today, right around 75. Our overnight low dropping into the low 60s. Still some chances for showers with thunderstorms tomorrow. I'm meteorologist Jennifer Naramore.
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0: Greg Glenn Mornings and the greatest hits of all time. 104.9 The Cat. Just another manic Monday on a Tuesday. That's the Bengals and Prince in a little red Corvette cruising next.
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1: All right, let that yell out, man. Who's paying attention anyway? And if they are, who cares what they think? I'm out of here. 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Take care of yourself, your family, your friends. 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